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0: 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Jiya
1: Bindas. 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Yeah, ladies and gentlemen, when they look at you with the rising with the glare, they seem to control and override the very heart and mind of the matter.

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1: Hi, hello. This is me, Ajay Sudhir from Radio Olive, and today I have a guest who is quite talented. He's wearing multiple hats. He's a business owner, business graduate, social media sensation, a star in Qatar, and we have this great opportunity of having this conversation with the founder of Triple F Qatar, Mr. Anas Abu Qamer. How are you?
2: Very good. Thank you so much for having me today. I'm really overwhelmed by the warm welcome at Radio Olive.
1: Beautiful. Thank you so much. It is our pleasure, our honor to have you here. So in this podcast, we'll be asking, or we will be trying to know about your journey, how you started this into, you know, how you built this social media empire that you have, and your parents' reaction, obviously, because being from Asia, we have quite strict parents.
2: For sure.
1: Yeah. So let's start with the first step of your journey. You are a business graduate.
2: Yes, I graduated from Carnegie Mellon in 2009.
1: And all your brothers are engineers.
2: That is absolutely. Electrical engineer, mechanical engineer, and computer engineer.
1: So what was the reaction from your parents when you told them, I want to do business, no engineering or medicine?
2: I think this is something I still suffer from. When they ask my father, what do your children do? He says, I have three engineers and Anas.
1: Okay.
2: I think every parent wants to see their children do their best in life. They want something secure. I think my parents in the beginning, they were definitely supportive, but a bit hesitant because social media, especially back in 2019, 2018, was quite new.
1: Yeah, it was growing.
2: Yeah, so they didn't know what was happening or how this will turn out or end up for me. But definitely when they started seeing the success or the different collaborations or exposures or seeing me in a banner or a magazine, they were definitely proud.
1: Beautiful. So you also work with corporate. Now you have your own firm. Yes. So what is the biggest realization and biggest thing that you miss? Is there anything that you miss from corporate?
2: I think in corporate, there are a couple of things I miss, definitely. First, the steps. My last job was in Mall of Qatar.
1: Okay.
2: I was definitely hitting my 10,000 steps daily.
1: Oh, okay.
2: Yes, I'm a business owner now. I have a couple of companies. But working in a big organization, of course, you miss the people, working with people. You miss maybe a bit of routine in my job currently, a shoot or a collaboration can happen at any time.
1: Yes.
2: But when you have a day job, you know, you clock in, clock out.
1: Yeah. The time is set for that.
2: The time is set. The
1: routine is set.
2: Yeah. And it's easier maybe as well to switch off.
1: Yeah.
2: You know, halas, you finished your work, you can just relax for the day. As a content creator, your mind is always working. It's very hard to disconnect.
1: And one thing that you love about being a content creator
2: is waking up whenever I want. No, I think
1: you're true.
2: I think not only a content creator, but you know, being your own boss is definitely,
1: it's a different feeling.
2: It's a flex, you know, like you feel proud. That it's freedom.
1: Yes, the freedom.
2: The freedom.
0: The Executive Lens with RJ Sudhir. 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
1: Hi, hello, this is me, Ajay Sudhir from Radio Olive, and today I have a guest who is quite talented, the founder of Triple F Qatar, Mr. Anas Abu Qamar. So now I want to focus on something related to your business. So what is one business school rule that you completely threw out of the window when you started building Triple F Qatar?
2: I think one business rule that I threw out in the beginning is trying to appeal to everybody.
1: Okay.
2: It's really important to always be yourself, be true to yourself. I think that was it, you know. In the beginning, you'll hear a lot of noise. You will never be able to satisfy 100% of the people.
1: True.
2: So just to be consistent, it's important for you to be yourself, because if you're trying to play another role, it's going to be harder for you to keep
1: it
2: on.
1: Yeah.
2: So I think just stop trying to appeal to everybody. Be yourself, be authentic, and your audience or the people that resonate with you will follow you or will interact with you.
1: Beautiful. That's a nice thought process that you have. Because whenever somebody tries to step into this social media game, the first thing is to, you know, I want to be liked by people. But it's a quite counterintuitive thought that you have, because nobody can guarantee that, you know, you will be liked by everyone.
2: I think you want to be liked by everyone, not only on social media. And it's an everyday, I think a small part of us, as human, it's natural. We want to be liked. We want to be loved. It's normal. But on social media, unfortunately, a small percentage, of course, I'm talking, you'll receive hate comments or maybe bullying, or in the beginning, it might really get through to you, or it could really affect you.
1: Yeah.
2: But as you go on and as you mature emotionally, you'll understand it's not about you. It's about them. Something is off about them. So again, you don't need to appeal to everybody. Just you need to be yourself.
1: Yeah. Focus on your work, do consistently.
2: Yeah.
1: Beautiful.
2: As long as you're not harming anybody, you're not pranking or bullying others, you know, you're going on about your day, and then somebody attacks you, it's on them, not on you. You know?
1: True.
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0: Hi, hello, this is me, Ajay Sudhir from Radio Olive, and today I have a guest who is quite talented, the founder of Triple F Qatar, Mr. Anas Abukamer. So now I think I want to address something which I also face. A lot of people ask me, oh, your job is quite simple, now you just have to talk, you just speak, there's nothing else. But I tell them, no, it's not that simple, you know, you need to have a lot of preparation before you go on air. Similarly, there's a misconception about content creators.
1: Sure.
0: That you just need to shoot a video, you just go,
1: you just show up and wait.
0: Yeah, that's it. So what's the big deal? But what are the struggles that a content creator faces?
1: Sure. I think, just like you said, there's a golden rule. Somebody once told me, failing to prepare is preparing to fail.
0: True.
1: You know, as content creators, I think we have a lot of struggles. For me, I'll speak about the ones I faced personally. A lot of negotiations with people that sometimes don't understand your business or vision. That's normal. I would say a lot of screen time that can affect you both mentally and physically. Physically, for a while, you're seeing you're wearing glasses. It's due to scrolling or updating or editing. I think as well, again, there's a lot of negotiations, contracts. Sometimes you do your best job, but then maybe the client is not happy. You need to redo it. Shooting sometimes for a 30-second video, it takes multiple days, multiple locations. Again, as well, a struggle is sometimes you will not find the success in the beginning.
0: Yeah.
1: And it can really affect your mental health
0: too,
1: because you're not seeing results. So I think these are a few, and as well, what people think, that perception on its own, I think is a struggle. Because people don't realize that some people are 100% content creators, and this is what they earn from. So they're really trying their hardest to pay their rent or get food on their table, and people really underestimate them. They think it's just they go, we eat something, and we leave, that we have a happy life. No, it's not as simple.
0: Okay. I understand, because a lot of people also ask me, you know, your job is quite simple. And one day I had this interaction with a relative of mine. She told me, just talk. I was like, okay, please. You are welcome.
1: And
0: you're welcome to do the same thing. Let's see. And I think people also have this misconception that maybe, you know, it also has a lot to do with the effortlessness with which you do the videos, because people are only seeing the output.
1: They're, you know, sometimes it's effortless. Honestly, sometimes if you capture a real moment, like yesterday, I was watching the Egyptian game, and you beautifully capture the crab celebrating, and you post it and it does well. That's maybe effortless. But if you're discussing, if you want to film a restaurant, or you want to film a library, or a museum, that will take preparation.
0: Yeah.
1: And hours.
0: True, true, true.
1: And sometimes as well, it's not only you, you have a team.
0: Team, yeah.
1: There's a, maybe as well, one struggle, of course, is financial. You're going to have to invest in equipment. You know, you have to buy a good phone, microphone, and maybe a gimbal, a reflector. You know, there's, some people have studios, you know, you'll have to.
0: Yes.
1: That's it. It's costly.
0: People think that social media content creation.
1: One struggle I think that maybe I don't know, maybe RJs will or people that in general, that when you put yourself out there in media, is that you might lose a bit of privacy. Like, you know, when you're sitting in a restaurant. Don't get me wrong, I love meeting with my followers, and I really really appreciate it when somebody comes up and says hello. But you know, people, because they see you on their phone every day, they feel like they know you.
0: Yes.
1: So even if you, sometimes I get comments, oh, you weren't in the mood, you weren't smiley. You know, they forget that I have my own day,
0: yeah,
1: my own struggles, my own tiredness. So you need to be always in the mood in case somebody approaches you.
0: Yes.
1: You need to try to give them a good experience.
0: True, true.
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1: Hi, hello, this is me, Ajay Sudhir from Radio Olive, and today I have a guest who is quite talented, the founder of Triple F Qatar, Mr. Anas Abu Qamar. Moving on to my next question, as you said, you know, fans come and interact with you. Any weird interaction that happened, do you remember anything?
2: I think this is a funny one. People, I think there are a couple of people that have similar hairstyle.
1: Yes.
2: And I have a great friend of mine, Mizo Hassouna. He's an Olympic lifter.
1: Okay.
2: The first Olympic lifter to get gold for Qatar back in the Olympics, I believe in Tokyo.

0: Yeah.
1: You know, and I'd love to help everybody, but sometimes, again, I'm a human. I'm just here to eat my food quietly and leave, you know?
0: Yes. Beautiful, yeah. That happens, that happens. And sometimes people also have this misconception, oh my God, he's an influencer, so he might eat it for free.
1: No, yeah, that's what they think, but I'd rather pay for my food, of course.
0: True, true, true. And, you know, a lot of people do that, but still there's a misconception.
1: And one more thing, like, I don't get it, like, God bless them, but, like, sometimes parents will throw their babies at me, like, and I have to carry their baby, like, you know, it's just, sometimes it's weird, you know?
0: Okay. Yeah, you know, people don't...
1: I don't have kids yet, so, you know, when you give me your baby to handle, like...
0: So maybe they are training you.
1: Yeah, exactly.
0: They're giving you practice, okay, you know.
1: I appreciate it, but like, you know, like...
0: Ask first.
1: Ask me if I'm able to do it.
0: Yeah, beautiful, beautiful. So, now, one question. If content creating journey, or if content creation journey is a dish, what would it be? A slow-cooked, complex biryani, or a quick, high-energy karak?
1: No, definitely the slow-cooked biryani. The meat has to be marinated for hours. You know, a lot of work going on. I would definitely say like a 12-hour biryani.
0: 12-hour biryani. The meat should be tender.
1: 100%. There's a lot of preparations that goes beforehand. You know, the process will take a while before coming up with this beautiful dish.
0: True, true, true, true. So how do you unwind yourself after, you know, this hectic thing? Because shooting is not an easy task. And after a shoot, and sometimes you might have multiple shoots in a single day. So as a person, how do you try to unwind that stress?
1: I think, again, two things work for me really well. Is one is the limiting screen time.
0: Okay.
1: So I, whenever I post a post, I try to leave my post, my phone. I even tell you that sometimes I feel that the platform, they sense desperation. Like if Instagram or TikTok feels that you're checking how many of the views, it won't do well.
0: It won't.
1: Drop it and leave it.
0: Leave it.
1: And second thing is, workout. A workout, you know, it's not only about looking good or, it's about feeling good.
0: Yes.
1: And that 1 hour of my day is non-negotiable.
0: Okay.
1: Like, actually today I was late to the interview because I realized that my gym is from 10 to 11.
0: Okay.
1: And the interview was at 11, but I said I need to go work out, feel better. And even I'll come here with a better mood, by the way,
0: true.
1: Less stressed, working out will give you endorphins, dopamine. So I'll even come in a better mood.
0: You'll be happy.
1: Yeah, of course.
0: Happy hormones.
1: So these are less screen time, and I think a workout is my way of unwinding.
2: The Executive Lens with RJ Sudhir. 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

0: Hi, hello, this is me, Ajay Sudhir from Radio Olive, and today I have a guest who is quite talented, the founder of Triple F Qatar, Mr. Anas Abu Qamer.
1: See, you have seen Doha changing from your childhood to this age, and what is one thing or one place that you always visit from your childhood to this age that you always love visiting?
2: I think the easiest answer is going to be Corniche. That scene, being there and seeing that iconic skyline,
1: yes,
2: change and develop and become more and more beautiful over the year. It's the Corniche, definitely.
1: Beautiful, beautiful, beautiful. So I'll tell you one thing very honestly. So before coming here, I was checking out the different social media platforms that they have in Qatar, different social media content creators. So yours was one of them. And I was checking it out. And one thing that you would love to tell someone who is new to Qatar, okay, if you have to summarize Qatar in one phrase or one word to someone who is coming to Qatar for the first time, what would you say?
2: One sentence to summarize Qatar is somebody that's, I would say, welcome home.
1: Welcome home.
2: Welcome home. Qatar is, we're known for hospitality and generosity. We're very multicultural. It's a small city. It feels like you're with your family.
1: True.
2: So
1: I'm a testament to the fact, by the way.
2: Exactly. I think many people that would they come for 1-2 years and they end up staying for 10-20 years.
1: Yes.
2: And it's hard, even if they leave, they'll always resonate or miss Qatar.
1: Yes, yes.
2: Because no other place feels like this place, honestly. Yes.
1: For me, the place that I like to visit, I think I can go there every day. I can sit there every day. That is Souq Waqif.
2: Of course.
1: I just love that place, man. I'm like, I'll go there, sit, spend my time, eat something. It is so nice to be there. The vibe is different. And if you go to a cafe which has first floor also, you can also see the skyline.
2: For sure.
1: So it's like, wow, Souq vibe with the skyline in front of you. It's nice.
2: When you give me one option, it's quite hard.
1: It's very hard, right?
2: Because, we're multiple locations.
1: Like, so, okay.
2: I love the Souq. I love the Corniche. I'm a big culture and art fan.
1: Okay.
2: So one option for me was going to say, I was going to pick the Qatar National Museum.
1: Qatar National Museum, yes.
2: I've seen it change. It's been over 50 years. And, it's a place I've been visiting since I was a kid in school. And just seeing it develop year on year, how the architecture and the new building was opened, the Desert Rose. I love the National Museum of Qatar a lot as well.
1: Beautiful. Yeah, true. And I think it also gives you a glimpse of the things that have happened and how the country has evolved also. And one more place that I really love is Neena Port.
2: Yeah.
1: Man, when I first went there, I was like, wow, man, this is so nice. And
2: it's just so picturistic.
1: Yeah.
2: Doha is very picturistic.
1: True.
2: Whether from the Doha Mina, whether from the Corniche side, whether from the Pearl side, whether from the Lusail side. Our life is always connected with the water. It's a synergy between the desert and the waters.
1: Okay, I don't know if you might resonate, but I'm not sure about it. But whenever I pass through the Corniche Road and I look at the skyline and the sea there, I have a innate strong feeling of just jumping out into the sea and just swimming. But then I think I don't know swimming, so it's better not.
2: You can't swim?
1: I have learned it, but
2: Confident to go in the open sea.
1: Yeah, not yet. But it's such a serene sea that we have here. And as you said, you just go there, look at the sea, look at the skyline. Any stress that you have will melt away. For me, that's one of the stress busters that we have in Qatar.
0: The Executive Lens with RJ Sudhir. 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
1: Hi, hello, this is me, Ajay Sudhir from Radio Olive, and today I have a guest who is quite talented, the founder of Triple F Qatar, Mr. Anas Abu Qamer.
2: When I travel, you know, I love traveling, and but when I go for over a week, I think then I start missing Doha. And when I come back and I do the drive, you know, from I reach the airport and I go through the corniche and I see that the view, the I'm home. Yeah, that's the signature scene that you're talking about.
1: Yes. That's beautiful. Because every day I go back from this side. And every day I say that, like, wow, man, this is nice. And there's one more place I forgot to mention, 974 Beach.
2: For sure.
1: Yeah, that's one of my favorite spots. I don't get time to go there, but when I get time, I try to go there. And the first time I went there was during the National Sports Day celebration.
2: Oh, wow. Must have been busy.
1: Yeah, it was busy. It was nice. And I was like, this is such a cool beach. So now coming to a rapid fire round. Are you ready?
2: Of course.
1: Okay. So this is a this or that round, okay? Karak from a local cafeteria or speciality latte from a high-end cafe?
2: Speciality latte. Speciality. I'm a coffee lover.
1: What's your favorite?
2: Cortado. Or you wanted to know what cafe? Which cafe is my favorite?
1: No. The thing that...
2: Yeah, that will cause trouble.
1: True.
2: That will cause trouble.
1: Let's not go there.
2: Yeah.
1: True. Okay. Next question. A winter afternoon in the desert dunes or a summer evening in a fully air-conditioned mall?
2: Please give me air conditioning. You know, I want to sound romantic for you, but I will, you know, stick. I want to be authentic as well. You know, I love the desert. I love going out, but air conditioning is important.
1: Okay, can I tell you something scandalizing?
2: Sure. You've never been to the desert?
1: True.
2: Oh my God.
1: It's been 2 years, but still, no.
2: I will tell you the best way, and this is not a paid ad. Okay. You're going to go into Discover Qatar page.
1: Okay.
2: They have a lot of packages.
1: Okay.
2: You'll pick the one that takes you to the desert. They'll come pick you up from wherever you are.
1: Okay.
2: Take you to the desert. You'll do the dune bashing. Have maybe a dinner for sunset and bring you back.
1: Wow.
2: And it's very affordable.
1: True.
2: Honestly. I'll give it a shot. Discover Qatar.
1: Discover Qatar.
2: Yeah.
1: Okay. Now, street food hidden gems or five-star luxury fine dining?
2: You know, this question, I know it's supposed to be rapid fire, but I'd rather explain it.
1: Please.
2: I think it's important to be able to do both.
1: Hmm.
2: You know, to enjoy both. You cannot just do Michelin star or I think for real gastronomy, you need both, but I'll pick the street food.
1: Any day. Okay. This is your favorite street food here?
2: I'll say like skewers, kebabs, burgers, you know.
1: Okay. I'll tell you one more thing also. So back in India, the shawarma that we have is quite different.
2: Yeah.
1: Because, you know, in India, we need spices, we need flavors to, you know, fill that taste bud. But when I came here and my friend told me, don't complain about the shawarma. It's a different shawarma.
2: Mm-hmm.
1: But this is the authentic shawarma. This is how shawarma is supposed to be. And maybe I don't know if I was, maybe I was prepared or not, but I love the shawarma here. I don't miss the flavors, but the texture is different. The way it is prepared is...
2: I think, again, Qatar is a great city when it comes to the food scene. We're, again, very multicultural.
1: Yeah.
2: And shawarma, even here, it's not one size fits all.
1: Yeah.
2: You'll have Syrian shawarma, Lebanese shawarma, Turkish shawarma, variations.
1: Variations are there, yeah. To say, you know, to satisfy your own taste, you know, you can just...
2: 100%.
1: Go, yeah. Now, filming the perfect transition shot or eating the food while it's actually still hot?
2: The transition. Because if I'm filming for a job, I'm there. Yes. I would say we're not, if it's a collaboration, I'm not there to enjoy. I'm here to work.
1: Okay, beautiful. So when you go to eat for yourself, you know, when you're going for a dinner or lunch, do you click the photo or just eat?
2: Mainly just eat, honestly.
1: Okay.
2: Like, I really try to, like, because again, as a content creator, everything is content.
1: Yeah.
2: Every restaurant for me or every dish is an opportunity to create something.
1: True.
2: But again, you need to know when to balance work and enjoyment.
0: The Executive Lens with RJ Sudhir. 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

0: Hi, hello, this is me, Ajay Sudhir from Radio Olive, and today I have a guest who is quite talented, the founder of Triple F Katha, Mr. Anas Abukamer.
1: There's a beautiful quote that I read one day. I think it is good for content creators, people who are in this content creation journey. It goes like, it is an art to know when to stop.
0: Mm-hmm.
1: It's just that. And when you think about it, when you ponder on it, you realize that, as you said, everything around is content. You go to a restaurant, you go to some place, everything is content. But the restraint that you have, that you should have, okay, this might be a good content, or this is not the time for a content. That realization actually differentiates you from a content creator to a really good content creator.
0: Mm-hmm.
1: So how do you make that differentiation?
0: When to stop or when to suit?
1: Again,
0: this is a matrix that maybe I'm unable to articulate for you.
1: Okay.
0: Honestly, it's just, again, content creation and art, and it's just, maybe you said there's magic, you know?
1: Yeah.
0: And sometimes if something clicks in your head, and you just, you know, when I was now in Seattle and Vancouver for the World Cup.
1: Okay.
0: Sometimes we overcomplicate things in social media, you know? Sometimes, it's all about capturing that moment, you know? You just need to see that moment, capture it, post. Done. 15 seconds, and the numbers speak, you know? I can see this through the analytics.
1: Mm.
0: Sometimes it's about capturing the moment, and that you cannot plan.
1: Yeah.
0: It happens. It's just sometimes, I don't plan it. Sometimes the best posts are unplanned. Actually, my best posts are the non-paid ones.
1: Yeah.
0: For several, because it was natural. And I wasn't stressed while doing it. I had no expectations when it came to numbers, because there was no client waiting for results, you know?
1: True.
0: My best collaboration.
1: There was no pressure.
0: No pressure.
1: Beautiful.
0: And I think audience and algorithm, again,
1: understands that.
0: They can feel it.
1: Yeah.
0: They can feel it. I tell my videographer recently,
1: mm-hmm.
0: when sometimes I hear me filming the food like this, and like this, and like this, I tell him, Tasneem, use broken hand. Like, just be natural. I told him, we use the term broken hand.
1: Okay.
0: Film with broken hand. No need, you know, there's a Japanese term, wabi-sabi, and it's about loving the imperfections.
1: True.
0: No need to be perfect.
1: No need to be perfect.
0: And I think people resonate very well with this.
1: Yeah, that's true. That's true.
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1: Hi, hello, this is me, Ajay Sudhir from Radio Olive, and today I have a guest who is quite talented, the founder of Triple F Qatar, Mr. Anas Abukamer. Now, a lot of people aspire to be content creators, and some people have started their journey, a lot of people are on the verge of starting their journey, some people are midway through the journey. Word of advice for them, anything that you would love to tell?
2: I just want to give this disclaimer first in the beginning, you know, being a content creator and influencer is not just like being an artist. It's not for everyone. Some people, I think, feel pressured nowadays to be successful on social media. Having a beautiful job between 9 to 5 as well is absolutely okay. Don't let others influence you to become influencers, because in the end, most of us, we just show the best part of our day. So that's why it looks so glamorous. We shoot the best restaurants, the best beaches, and the best cars, and the best food.
1: Hmm.
2: So a lot of people have that in their head, and that's what they want to go for.
1: Yes.
2: My advice, I'll say two things. I think it's important to know, to understand what's your purpose of becoming a content creator, like understanding truly why you want to do content creation. I think many people want, they look for the financial gain. Hmm. I immediately say stop. If you want to be a content creator to make money, that's your soul. There's no soul. Get out of it, because again, you will not see results maybe for 6 months, 1 year, 1 year and a half. Maybe you will not make money. So it will frustrate you and you'll stop. Yeah. You won't continue. So I think find your purpose, understand why you want to do it,
1: and then do it.
2: And then, yeah, of course, you need something to motivate you when you wake up in the morning,
1: yeah,
2: to get up and shoot, you know. It's like going to the gym. Nobody tells me shoot today or post today. Yesterday I posted 4 reels.
1: Okay.
2: They're on trial. Okay. Nobody told me. It's just this, you know, inner feeling. Nobody paid me. Yeah. You know? So you need to find that motivation and your love to create. And I think the second part is gonna be, again, it's all about consistency. You wanna be a content creator, you need to be consistent to see results. You cannot go viral once and expect that you've made it. No. We see so much digital content daily through our phone, through the TV, through the radio. That's all digital content that you will be forgotten in a week if you don't post. Okay. So you need to be consistent.
1: Fine. Now, coming to the ending part of the podcast, only a few questions left. You are among the favorite content creators of a lot of people in Qatar.
2: I hope so.
1: Yeah, you are. So that's your humility. Come on, man.
2: So I'll tell you why. Because I never expect people to recognize me when I go somewhere, because my content is not about Anas or it's not about me. I always try to deliver information to people. Yeah. My content is not about me. It's about me teaching you something new.
1: I think that's why people love you, right?
2: And I think they tell you fame should be something in your nose. Others are able to see it. You're not able to see it.
1: Wow.
2: You know, stay humble, stay on the ground, because anything in life can be taken from you in a second.
1: True.
2: So, you know.
1: Wow, beautiful.
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1: Hi, hello, this is me, Ajay Sudhir from Radio Olive, and today I have a guest who is quite talented, the founder of Triple F Qatar, Mr. Anas Abu Qamer. Now, this is last question. Imagine that you're looking back and you're meeting the Anas who is just about to start his content creation journey.
2: Yeah.
1: I want you to tell him something. But this advice is not about content creation.
2: Yeah, yeah.
1: But about life, that you learned something from your experience till now.
2: I think it will be, everything happens for a reason, even the hardship, you know. If you go through difficult times, there is a lesson behind it. You might not understand it today, but in the future, definitely there'll be a message that will teach you. Beautiful. I think this is what I'll tell my earlier self.
1: Wow, beautiful. Thank you so much, Mr. Anas. You know, you took out your time, came here, had this conversation with us. And it was indeed a profound conversation. I got to know a different side of you. And I think people who are watching us, listening to us, you know, usually I'll tell this why. When content creators are out there, when media personalities are out there, people have some misconceptions about them.
2: For sure. We can look show off or with ego, or it's unfortunate, but...
1: But it's quite refreshing for them to know that, no, we are also people.
2: I'll tell you one thing, you know, again, you don't need to appeal to everybody. Yeah. And unfortunately, I think it's important sometimes to reciprocate the energy.
1: Hmm.
2: I'm always kind. I try to always be kind. But if somebody is stepping, you know, yes, you will get maybe a second version
1: get
2: of
1: what
2: me.
1: You were. Yeah.
2: What you deserve. But yes. To get to know me, you know, one more thing that I've done to be more authentic. I've launched a second page called Triple F Circle.
1: Okay.
2: I have a second page that is the non-commercial. There are no ads on that one.
1: Full
2: because content. Sometimes Triple F Circle, although there are, you know, it's a mix of collaborations, things I want to do and things I want to film. I built another page just to non-commercial, absolutely me.
1: Yes.
2: It's Anas. No, it's not Triple F. Triple F.
1: Qatar, yeah. It's just you.
2: Just me.
1: Just you. Beautiful. Thank you so much once again.
2: No, it's my pleasure, you know, having been here with Radio Olive. So it was a pleasure. I hope I don't take another 4 years to be featured.

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